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1: Still summer in the city when the sun don't shine. If the sun comes out, you can't kill my vibe. Running through these streets, don't trip, I'm fine. Still summer in the city.

I find myself alone when each day is through. 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